0: Wish I could call you last night. Try to make sure you're alright. I hate to know you feel alone.
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0: Brittany, before you go, there's something I want you to have.
1: Oh, it's beautiful. But wait a minute, isn't this...
0: Yeah, yes it is.
1: But I thought the old lady dropped it into the ocean in the air.
0: Well, baby, I went down and got it.

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Thought you buried me, but I'm alive and living my best life. Tell me, how's it feel? Huh? Yeah, I was hot then, but I'm even hotter now.

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And next time we laughed and said we'd never do it again. Now we're four shots deep on Bourbon Street, looking at you, looking back at me. I can't